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Faces, joy and pain.

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Hello, Dr. Alban. Hello, hello, Africa. Hello, Dennis Pop. Enter choice, enter choice. Enter choice. Bang, bang, no, don't enter choice. Positive selection, yes, yes, yes. It's my life, it's my life. 4, 3, 2, 1.

0: So you made, so you lie. What you see is what you get. Listen to people and saw things that things I do them no more. Things I say them no more. Changes come once in life. Stop bugging me, stop bothering me, stop bugging me, stop fussing me, stop fighting me, stop killing me, stop telling me, stop seeing me. 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

no bluff, it's rough enough. 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I wanna dance and sing like a star. 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Today's a Puerto Rican y mañana es una dominicana, americana o cubana. Dance, dance, dance, and give me the chance, chance, chance to romance, romance, romance, and get in your pants. Word up.

Arranco a mi proyecto uno, es mi turno. Call me chulo, listen to the tune. It'll rock, plus it's hot like June. La música es caliente, soy doctor y tú eres mi paciente. If you don't feel well, get on the dance floor and ask for more and more, más y más. Move your rocks, pieces pop, pop your trunk. It's the New York jumping Jersey funk. So dance, dance, dance, so give me the chance, chance, chance to romance, romance, romance, and get in your pants. Word up.

equal. Throw your hands in the air, I don't care where. 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Brinca.